magic in a club down in Oso. 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

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Yeah, yeah, yeah. 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

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Bear with me. 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Flashing lights, you're, where'd you go? You're not next to me. 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